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Minute 82, Engine 81. 102 East Woodland Drive. Chest pain.

name's Clark, 901 West 10th Street. I qualified that it was a group of about 400 kids on the tennis court going to the fighting. I was going to be on 10th Street near the skate park and tennis court.

0: Okay, go ahead.
1: Is there occupying a space underneath the pavilion for like a birthday party? Do they have to have some type of rental thing for here?

So you call a woman, someone with a husband, a 30-year-old male, but he has mental problems, and he's yelling and cursing that is verbal only at this time. We'll call it a sitting. He doesn't want to have to put his hands on him.

0: prior regular ID card expires 10/19/2026. Zero current points. He is 1099 out of Kentucky. They're saying full extradition, we have to send the hit. Also be advised, he has 1032 permit.
1: Five clear, 10 for another 10. 3 3 3 3 3 3 3 3 3 3 3 3 3 3 3 3 3 3 3 3 3 3 3 3 3 3 3 3 3 3 3 3 3 3 3 3 3 3 3 3 3 3 3 3 3 3 3 3 3 3 3 3 3 3 3 3 3 3 3 3 3 3 3 3 3 3 3 3 3 3 3 3 3 3 3 3 3 3 3 3 3 3 3 3 3 3 3 3 3 3 3 3 3 3 3 3 3 3 3 3 3 3 3 3 3 3 3 3 3 3 3 3 3 3 3 3 3 3 3 3 3 3 3 3 3 3 3 3 3 3 3 3 3 3 3 3 3 3 3 3 3 3 3 3 3 3 3 3 3 3 3 3 3 3 3 3 3 3 3 3 3 3 3 3 3 3 3 3 3 3 3 3 3 3 3 3 3 3 3 3 3 3

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Marshall Rush is a caller. Thinks his wife is leaving him. She went to her dad. Her dad's possibly coming to the house in a red Crown Vic, coming from 3rd Street area.

0: 2-3-4.
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0: 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Will be 2-3-6.
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0: Oh, 687, call in. 675, go ahead and be in route. 687, be in route. The second one that was at 53rd, is that 672?
1: That'll be 677.
0: Go ahead and be in route.

David Lincoln, 467. I'm not aware of anything.

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Week 83 would be on my fifth. That's always summer.

0: the Snowball Street. 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
0: Thank you, Sunshine.

0: 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Can you advise what the life of the transporting is? 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
1: Okay.
0: 399, copy 1096, 10 report, who are you, Los Angeles? Up in route to the,

now. So one of those units come on down, I think it's called West Creek Hospital. It's between 700 and 15. And it's one of those units that come on down somewhere north of your first residence.

Leg 1, Rescue 1. 1020 Western Street. Over there. Scene is safe. Leg 1, Rescue 1. 1020 Western Street. Over there. Scene is safe.

0: 上井大夫，请填充一下问题，注意一下是。Purchased Brian Pearson out of Elwood, 0 points on the dollar driver with motorcycle endorsement, French 410-2028,
1: single E. Right, clear, Phil's ready.

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1-0-9-0-9-9-9-9-9-9-9-9-9-9-9-9-9-9-9-9-9-9-9-9-9-9-9-9-9-9-9-9-9-9-9-9-9-9-9-9-9-9-9-9-9-9-9-9-9-9-9-9-9-9-9-9-9-9-9-9-9-9-9-9-9-9-9-9-9-9-9-9-9-9-9-9-9-9-9-9-9-9-9-9-9-9-9-9-9-9-9-9-9-9-9-9-9-9-9-9-9-9-9-9-9-9-9-9-9-9-9-9-9-9-9-9-9-9-9-9-9-9-9-9-9-9-9-9-9-9-9-9-9-9-9-9-9-9-9-9-9-9-9-9-9-9-9-9-9-9-9-9-9-9-9-9-9-9-9-9-9-9-9-9-9-9-9-9-9-9-9-9-9-9-9-9-9-9-9-9-9-9-9-9-9-9-9-9-9-

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0: Mario 3rd to Connor. 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

0: in the area of County Road 350 East and 500 South. 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Bird deer that's on the side of the road. Still alive, but probably it has a broken leg. CT standing by in a blue truck with a hazard on.
1: 4-3.

0: It appears to be heat from the dryer. 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
1: And so did he?
0: You can clear this fire ground as well.
1: Clear fire ground, please. Fire ground, 2331.

highway, burglary suspect has seen her on Hawk, and Madison County has history with stolen over $10,000 worth of merchandise. Put out by ISP, any unit not clear?

play Charles John Paul 150, Charles John Paul 150, believed to be driven by burglary suspect white female Sierra Han, day of birth 11/16/2005. She's suspected of stealing over $10,000 worth of merchandise and is known to frequent this area. Put out by ISP authorization of Mass Cash Sheriff, 2049.

0: 对了，对小夫，这是四十名，然后那现在是五千万分钟，
1: they don't know for sure. We got put out by Mesa Marion County. They just put it out at 2345. I created a call for the people this morning. Property check.

0: lady here that says her son's telephone is pinging from the scene down there?
1: Get her name and his name.

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Taking it to 900. Replace, somebody replace 80. 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

when it comes to writing, with hey, are you on 37? Affirmative. 900 North 37. Okay, come up, somebody stay right there at the curve, 89, stay right there at the curve. 80, come up behind, or right beside, between my truck and Pastor's truck, please.

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1: Hey, 29, I said the cruise.

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Green Dodge Journey swerving all over the roadway, unable to maintain lanes. 30 Massachusetts, 9-4.

Warren. 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Also 10-9 on Madison County.

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0: 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Okay, 94-93, this is live. We have

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0: 600 and 600 something. 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
1: So,
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Apartment 107. Trouble breathing. 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
1: Affirmative. 602, affirmative. I got about 3 minutes.
0: Okay. 77, 87, you got your stuff picked up?
1: Affirmative, yeah.
0: Hey, Daniel, once you get your stuff, let us know and we'll fully open the road. I'm going to turn around. Come on, block this off between Dale and us when you guys decide to open it. 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We'll just block here at 128. I got to get high as far as my name was.

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0: Charlie 30-8-3, you want? Charlie 38-3, dispatch, heavy forward. The business is between the railroad track and MLK on 38th Street, north side of the road. Thank you.
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0: Last name's going to be Sean Mary Otto. Tom Henry, first name's going to be King Adam Young of Lincoln, Otto Nora, 10-11-1994. Do not work.

0: 43 AM on them, okay.
1: 20. Well, I believe he's just going to try to keep on the north on the trail, trying to get them 5-3 back here.
2: 306, would you mind going in okay also and settle up?
0: 6-4.

0: 24.
1: 10-23, any mileage is going to be 973.

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0: Okay, confirming that it's good to resume.
1: Affirmative, cover the transfer.
0: Okay.

0: Did you happen to come out here and put the drone up and we didn't hear you if you did?
1: I did not. I was coming out of the river. They weren't charged, and one of the two weird kidneys has been crashed.

0: 爱的人。
1: She's mobile vehicle looks like last location is nowhere near here now. It's in 1316 South B as a boy. I don't want to let them know. We'll get them the information of the probation officer.

We do not think she's just tracking her on, probably just tracking her on GPS, and that's how quickly she's moving. By the time we got here to Lincoln, she was already up at 1200 North, and now she's in the area 1300 South B Street in Elwood.

statewide silver alert has been declared. The St. Joseph County Police Department is investigating the disappearance of Ann Marble. Last name is F-O-R-S-O-R-E-N Torrenton, an 84-year-old white female, 5 foot tall, 144 pounds, gray hair with blue eyes, seen wearing a tan sun hat, white blouse, black pants, and is missing from Osceola, Indiana, which is 148 miles north of Indianapolis, and last seen May 25th, 2026, approximately 11 a.m. She is believed to be in extreme danger and may require medical assistance. If you have any information in reference to Anne Marie Forcing, contact St. Joseph County through controls. This concludes this silver alert. And you're not cleared by 238.

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Sick person. Medic 81. 419 East Madison Avenue. Sick person.

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0: Florida, 13.
1: Come in, Ralph.
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0: Hello, you want me to come by?
1: You can come by on my phone.
0: Okay, good.
1: Do we have anybody on 25th Street yet? 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

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I know you're at the dead end of 34. 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

0: Pero si ¿sí
1: se ve? Sí, skate park down on Wentworth 10th Street, followed by the woman came to them from the Alabama Golf Course and that she is in danger. Someone is trying to kill her, saying she needs to ride to someone's house. But her name is Caitlin Rivers. Just be advised, and also that was her earlier, it's going to be Caitlin Smith. She is an intrigue.

0: 听得见。
1: Right on, I'm going to be around for more field. 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
1: Okay. Two, I'll follow. 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
0: Hey, that's it.

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1: Hello, thanks, man.
0: 1300 North 180 East, and got address Tom Victor, John 426, on the blue 4-10.

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2: Okay, guys. Is that the east side of the road?

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1: Bye-bye.
0: 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Henry.

0: Express.
1: I'm trying to stay Kevin Wright out of Marion. 0 points on the valve operator. Expires 12/23/2029. He is in house with signaling me.
0: Okay, thank you.

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1: It's like 2 minutes ago.

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0: Clear, I'll be over there in a second.

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1: They're gray tennis shoes with white bottoms.
0: Catchers. Are they catchers?

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1: Right.
0: You can transfer him if you want to count him. It's going to be 2 counts of burglary, 2 counts of theft, and whatever warrant he has.

0: 4-5-30. You're going to the car, right?
1: I'm at it now. The record's here.
0: I'll be out with the keys.
2: Four, you just wanted photos of the shoes in the bed.
0: That's all right.
2: Great.

0: 3-0-4.
1: Someone put it in.

只有百分之二十三。嗯，What case number are you going to use?

0: the original flooded pond was 21st. 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
1: I want the one when the gal called in on 3624 Quincy.
2: I think that's 246, and then this call is 249.

Armstrong, turn to me 17249. 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

2443 Meridian Street, 2443 Meridian, burglary in progress, seeing people break into the house on their camera. 7-6-1, they're in the house currently.

phone call, they're communicating via Facebook.

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0: says that you're going to be a Brendan Smith, but if the truck component of the house may be involved, then they're going to get a description.
1: Yeah, I'm not here. Got two county units with us.
0: Okay.
2: Hi, Brandon.
0: Hey, Jeff.

0: 14, do we know if our flight suspect actually lives in that hotel?
1: Can you stay up for that?

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1: I need the medic for subjects.

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0: You're having an injury, trouble breathing, nothing but back once at all.
2: No, she wants a medic. She wants to go to the hospital. She said she took meth, and she said she's pregnant.
0: We're clear on that. We'll start him with an overdose for meth. We're clear. Thank you.

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1: 4830, Brandon Wayne Smith, out of Anderson. You're going to be a valid operator. 0 points expires 12/18/28. 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
1: 7.
2: 3-5-242.
1: 7. Check, reserve.
0: 1411-1041.
1: 10-5.
0: 1-0-4-10-41.
1: 1-0-4.
0: 3-14.
1: 3-14.
0: Go ahead and clear that animal call from our night shift guys. Direct that inside those clues. Myself and 306 will be 10-8 from this. It's medical. I'll be 10-42.
1: Okay, ready?
0: One zero one 10-41.
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Attention all units, dispatch all units, attempt to locate reckless driver in the area, 700 North State Road 9. 700 North State Road 9. Caller stating that a man with a trailer driving northbound in the southbound lanes, seen between 700 and 600. 30 Mass, cashier 642.

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0: Lawrence.
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0: Check on a female at the Meyer gas station at 6330 South Scottsdale. She is Stephanie Real. 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We did advise her that we're not a taxi service.
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1: 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Henry Adam D. Laura Ida Edward. 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
1: 409.
0: 10 William Adam Robert David. First name, DeJour. David Adam. John Ocean Union Robert. Middle name is going to be Dwayne David Union Adam Noah Edward. And the date of birth is 10/14/2001.
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1: 76.
0: Fala.

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Commercial fire alarm. Ladder 1, Battalion 1, Tower Apartment, 1109 Jackson Street. 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
1: Yes.
0: 921.
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0: 2022 South J Street, 2022 South J Street. Call advice, she can hear a female screaming. Now she can hear a male and female yelling at each other very loudly. She writes, she believes it's the female's residence and advice is right next door to the old autism place.
1: Chris?
0: 926.
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Engine 6. 1713 Jefferson Street. 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Scene not safe.

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Diabetic. 3. Engine 8. 6810 South Layden Road. Diabetic.

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0: 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Friendly's Restaurant. 2115 Main Street. Altered mental status. 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Friendly's Restaurant. 2115 Main Street. Altered mental status.
1: Hold on a second,
2: you want to call it
1: after confession or
2: 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We'll take it away.
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0: Both subjects are
1: they've got a rotator and route to get those two seats from the flatbed. Retending from the house. Come on, go get a rotor check.
0: 3-64 on 10-8. 3-64. Thank you. I put homeowner information in the call report. Sounds great.

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1: Hello, Simon.
0: Friend, I've been outside the elementary school with this. I have a pretty fire.
1: 444, clear.

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1: 莫而停。
0: 两分啊，不行。

0: be more of an area search, most likely, with little pressure and as much time passed, but yeah, I'll need a couple.
1: I'm clear. I'm local, so when you're ready, just let me know.

0: What do you think of my life under a pursuit?
1: Negative. He just helped us with the walking. We got stressed to great stuff, and he's walking with the left.
0: Did you find you have the suspect walking on Rainbow?
1: Was it right, so 113? I got stopped at 25th and Rainbow from a bystander that came into a smoke shop advising that he stopped on Rainbow. He's walking currently, and he is wearing gray sweats, black hoodie with dreads to short length.
0: Unclear. And the he you're talking about is our shooter from 23rd Street, correct?
1: He advised the bystander who flagged me down that he just shot up his sister's house and he is going away from that direction.
2: How long ago was that that he was going south on Rainbow? Did you ever actually have that time?
1: He advised a couple of minutes past gone by.

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1: 2414.
0: 2402.
1: 2402. One 15.

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1: I'm clear. Change on a 24-2.
0: Here's the feedback.

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42-4308. 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Down at the second, but what's that?

Troy, Hilton Air Eagle. I'm clear to all of that open door. I don't know if you've already checked it over here at 29th and Fountain. Dang it, we didn't go.

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1: Good.
0: I'll be at 63, 68, 65, clockwise, down the middle of the finish supervision check.

0: 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But
1: he was recently linked to a Dodge Challenger. Like

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2: All of them took back from that. 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
0: I'll let you find good one.

0: 13.6 on the right hand shoulder. 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
1: Angles?

0: I got them. 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It looks like he's riding on black shorts. I put my fire on. They don't feel very bothered. You guys are close enough to me. Pop off this cop squad. Working back this direction.
1: Nine, there's no information. I said 35, Shoreland Street.
2: One 04, we're behind 1504 Sheridan Street. Going south.
1: In northbound.

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Probably,

0: 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Yeah, I'm clear now.
1: 12 o'clock.
2: 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Unknown medical.

0: was alright, so 113. I was at the break of time that we still needed to be here.
1: How many do we have on the perimeter?
0: To 14, there's quite a few people out here. If Craig doesn't need a perimeter, we can break it.

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1: Say bye. We'll give you a call in a second.
0: I'm clear. I just need the information from the other party that was doing the spraying so I can do a report.

0: Still need 411 to go to St. B's to take photos.
1: Take photo.
0: 411, you're going to need me to en route to St. B's to take photos. I'll put you back on the original call.

0: I'm clear. Came to my first festival at a marathon in 22nd. And then okay.
1: Clear, 12:09.
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0: 你再来一个小直播。I know we're busy, but there's a stray. It looks like a pit medic. He's white and brown. He's right here in the area of 22nd and Fairview. He's just wandering around the alley right now for Fairview, but he just runs a stray loose out here. I wanted to stop him and catch him almost dead because he wouldn't get out of the road.
1: You made it 12:13.

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Soraya Carlisle, hospice patient 1096, is the housebox center there in a taxi. She's homeless. Caller's her daughter. 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
1: Signal 8, Grace Holiness Church, 3225 MLK, to go to a nearby address. 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
1: Go to the University Square Apartments. I recorded as Illinois this morning. Cheyenne, she is out there now.

Bear to 102. This information. The caller out here wants to remain anonymous. I have an apartment with N3, and she's around there somewhere. I guess the caller is above her.

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0: Come on, come on.

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1: Negative.
0: Okay.

0: Kennedy to my home.
1: Impact MHP 328 West 53rd Street. Shoes and collars, school computer stolen from his home within the last 3 weeks. I believe they know who did it. They're arresting an officer out.

I believe it's going to be an Xfinity line, but the closest poll is Mary Adam 26 Adam 1 Austin 701.

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0: Can I get the case number for Kids Talk, please?
1: 17291,
0: 17291, you find out 1113. Clearly today, thanks. 1257. Okay, so that's a biggie here. You need an ambulance, there's no way anybody can get back to the nursing home.
2: The ambulance just came through. They drove over in the grass to get back, coming back from the nursing home. So the ambulance can still get through.
0: Okay, I'm clear.

0: sunrise and
1: number
2: you say, Gary?
1: No, it's not. It's an invitation telephone cable. I don't know.

0: JP still there?
1: Affirmative, and so is FPD.
0: Okay, you might have them get a hold of Lisa Hobb, the building commissioner. The last time she had contact with AT&T, I think Shannon Huffman, we may need to see if she can make some contacts with it being this big of a deal.

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1: Alan 40?
0: I have one EMA unit out with main blocking. Carthy Lane, just temporarily.
1: Alan 40.

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services at nursing home. 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
1: I'm clear. 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
0: Okay, stand by.
1: Delta 12, J1, 26, starting 1.

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Ethan Park,

He wrote 1100 North, Public Service, Ambulance 506, 418 East County Road, 1100 North, Public Service,

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0: line has been removed from the roadway, no longer a hazard. 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
1: Affirmative, it should be 4304 Wild Turkey, apartment 1. 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
0: Obama style. No sounds of distress. Ping east of the building in the lot. No history with the number. No intro callback.
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0: Welfare check, 825 West 12th Street. 825 West 12th Street. 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
1: Very good.
0: 1420.
1: 105, we have one in custody.
0: One in custody. 1421.
1: What do you have, 8?
0: 102.

0: information. I don't remember anything at all about but better. Most of the area was Officer Page on A9. I'll still go out there and contact.
1: They were just questions to you. I'm not sure why.
0: Alright, I'll be in there. 29.
1: Clear. The caller is not going to be, I believe, at IHOP. The phone number is in the call. The only is in the TRBT.
0: Yes, please.

the Encinos and in the area, possibly under the bridge, for a runaway 17-year-old female, Ingrid. 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
1: And checked around the old hometown pantry at 14th and Main, we received a 911 text. A subject saw a male white with a button-down jean short, white hat and white shoes, hit a female on the head. She's brown hair, blue shirt with black pants. Occurred approximately 6 minutes ago.

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Pedestrian struck. Engine 4, Rescue 1, Medic 3, Battalion 1, Fire Ground 1. 2320 Van Buckhurst Road. Pedestrian struck.

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0: Family down on 14th Street, 205 East 14th Street, two females in a verbal argument yelling at each other. One female, white, brown hair, white shirt, gray sweatpants, walked around the corner of the building. The other females, a female, black shirt, no weapon seen, arguing over a stolen debit card. The second female has walked out, followed once and trespassed.

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0: 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Call advisor, two young juveniles with a baby in a stroller. Advised brother and sister, look to be about 8 to 10 years of age, in the park with a male baby in an umbrella stroller. Last seen in the 5 and under fenced-in area. The girl has long blonde hair and black pants. Callers left the area.
1: Good.
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0: 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Who is driving two cars parked in their yard and went to the park?
1: 我的房。

man, I didn't even have to be 10 to 12 years old, driving a golf cart recklessly through the neighborhood. They live on Center City. 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
0: Suspicious, 114 East Michelle Lane, 114 East Michelle Lane. Caller Josiah Denny is advising he's receiving several threatening calls further in the narrative. 1914.

Thank you. Do you want to have coffee? I thought you were doing this back on my foot. What is this? Connecticut 1, 1941.

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1: 260, yep. 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